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1: 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In fact, the government only funds team and individual athletes for regional, continental na global championship whose calendars are well established. 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Na hii requirement ni gani? 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

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Yes, extravaganza inachezia Radio Jambo. 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
0: So you need fresh.
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0: Umenelewa?
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0: You need fresh gum. 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
1: 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Unajua they are trying to expose what is behind wealth. Do you know what is behind wealth? 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
1: a
0: good.
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0: Good makeup. Uh-huh. Hello. Yeah?
1: Yes.
0: You understand?
1: I'm a fixed makeup. Back up kwa forehead. I'm a wig.
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3: Yeah, love you. That you enjoy the restaurant. We have the Italian curry. 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Our family enjoy the Italian. 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
4: Welcome back.
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2: Yeah.
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11: 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And this is also part of the evidence, Mr. Speaker, for people who say that the police are doing nothing to arrest goons.
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13: 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The elections will be held on schedule, free, fair, and no shortcuts, because we pride ourselves as a democratic nation that believes in the rule of law.
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14: We can all agree that things have not been as we would have wished, so that we can solve the issues at stake. We have resolved to convene the Special General Assembly, all the members of the Federation, to discuss those issues.
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23: 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You ask I, who is Rastafari? 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Indeed, Rastafari is the highest. 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You ask I, who is Rastafari? Rastafari is uncompromising. 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Rastafari is divine love. Well, is this surprising?
24: And since this is something that we have been given freely by God, let us also give it freely to our people.
25: Mimi nisingefyeka bangi. 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
30: This poem shall speak of the wretched sea that worships these shores, of mothers crying for their young swallowed up by the sea. This poem shall say nothing new. This poem shall speak of time, time unlimited, time undefined. This poem shall call names, names like Lumumba, Kenyatta, Nkrumah, Hannibal, Atherton, Malcolm, Garvey, Haile Selassie. This poem is vexed about apartheid, racism, fascism, the Ku Klux Klan, riots in Brixton, Atlanta, Jim Jones. This poem is revolting against first world, second world, third world, division, man-made decision. This poem is like all the rest. This poem will not be amongst great literary works, will not be recited by poetry enthusiasts. It will not be quoted by politicians or men of religions. This poem is knives, bombs, guns, blood, fire, blazing for freedom. Yes, this poem is a drum, a shanty.

0: Wednesday, tempo ya Warasta Experience International, Mbusi na Lion teke teke kama good guy upon fire, kanaendelea kubamba pole pole leo ikiwa tarehe 16 mwezi wa ba September. 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
12: 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The consumer market is paying a higher price and that price premium should also be passed on to the farmer.
11: Mwisho wa habari za biashara, mimi ni Valentine Lediama.
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0: he's being kept by a woman.
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0: Shauri yako mzae, nice amekata story yako, lakini for the rest of the country na wari yako nice ako anawasort very soon. 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

0: I am not sure if you are aware of this, but it is written, and if it isn't written, it should be written, that the best music is reggae music. 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
1: Tempo, Yawa Rasta, Mbusi na Lion, he, Sisho, Hini Experience, Hakuna Mbru Entertainment. 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Take it. Radio Jumbo. 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Supporting.

0: Yes, kama kawaida redake, reggae dancehall Kenya. Tano kushata, usi na Lion Tempo ya Rasta, supporting local reggae na dancehall. Hizo zimekuwa tano kushata, namba moja hiyo ni gani DJ Nice?
1: Stormy Weather.
0: Yeah, they Peace Child. Yeah. Tune ni about depression ama?
1: Yeah, ni about mental health. Na depression. September ni suicide prevention month.
0: Oh, September inakuanga suicide prevention month.
1: Yes. Afu kumekuwa na so many cases of suicide.
0: Very true.
1: Watu wakuanga wametambua mental health kama illness.
0: Very true.
1: Yeah, so uyu Peace Child, what he does, anafanyanga mental health workshop, pia ni mental health advocate. Yes, that's what he does.
0: So he advocates for mental awareness.
1: Yes, mental health awareness.
0: Yeah,
1: na sasa ameona pia anaweza tumia music ku like communicate more.
0: Mlete siku moja kwa tempo, one on one to reason kama kawaida. 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
0: Aya, kakizidi kumea isi yo design. 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

0: Yes, there will always be sunrise. 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
0: How are you?
1: Natokea
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2: Oh, yeah, ni wa? Manu.
1: Atu anduti.
2: Oh, Chelsea. Oh.
1: Okay.
2: Wale.
0: How are you, my Miamo?
2: I'm well.
0: Where have you been?
2: I've been around. Nikitafuta 2K urgently.
0: Mpata ama.
2: But 2K.
0: Mtu unatafuta kwake pia.
2: Yeah.
0: Uko aje lakini Londo?
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